0: Radio Company ha scelto sì, Street Italian Food Padova.
1: Boutique Radio Company.

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1: 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I like to move it, move it. You like to move it.

0: 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Questa è la nostra sigla.
1: Sound is everything. It's the emotion behind music, the energy that connects people. True sound to me would be a basic sound wave, I suppose. I think the surrounding when you make music is also very important. This is why I love Ibiza. For me, the HD25 was always the ultimate headphones.
2: I got used to it to a point that sometimes I would even mix a record with it.
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0: This is International Big Mega Radio Smasher.
2: Cause I'm having